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2: You're currently tuning in sa GV 99.9, your Good Vibes. My name is DJ Frankie at nandito pa rin sa Good Vibes morning from 6 a.m. to 9 a.m. and oras natin ngayon, 10 minutes past the hour of 8. In the morning, Philippine Standard Time, and together, meron tayong kasama sa ating stasyon at sa ating programa. And pag-uusapan natin a new sport in my ears or sa ears ninyo. And we're excited to know about this. And anyways, live din po kami sa aming Facebook page na GV99.9 FM. So, eto na, pakilala na natin ating guest today, si Miss Midge and si Coach Dunhill, ang owner ng Lakeside Fencers. Tama ba yun, Miss Midge? Good vibes morning po.
3: Good morning.
2: Ayan.
4: Good morning.
2: And Coach, ayan, at Hiljan, in line for your grand opening ng Lakeside Fencers, Fencing Club, in Lipa City. So, baka may mga bagong nakakarinig nito. Baka may gusto muna po kayong batiin this morning at pakilala rin po kayo.
4: Good morning. My name is Coach Dan here. Yep, we'll be opening yung branch namin here in Lipa Friday, this coming Friday. Mm-hmm. We hope to bring fencing back here in Lipa.
2: Mm-hmm. So, back here in Lipa, it has been existing noon pa po?
4: Merong before...
2: May mga athletes na.
4: Merong mga fencers here before, mm-hmm. but it's a school-based program. Mm-hmm. But... what we're doing right now is club-based naman siya.
2: Club-based. Yeah. So, parang mga invitational games then in terms of the competitions.
4: We plan to have mga tournaments later on. Mm-hmm. Siguro once we have new fencers here, we establish yung community fencing community here, we'll plan to have tournaments here in Lipa.
2: Yeah. And yeah, mga ka-vibes, kasama natin si Coach Dunhill explaining itong Lakeside Fencing Club. But anyway, congratulations already for your grand opening on Saturday. And before that, bago natin pag-usapan, sino or ano ang Lakeside Fencing Club?
3: Actually, we started fencing kasi yung daughter talaga namin yung nagfe-fence. Coach Dunhill and our daughter Miyake started together. Mm-hmm. That's like way back, like 8 years ago when our daughter is turning 8. Mm-hmm. So they were classmates, and then the story started there. Then they got competitive already. Mm-hmm. So from there, parang si Coach Dunhill still working as an IT network engineer. Mm-hmm. So, our daughter is the one fencing talaga competitively all these years. Mm-hmm. And then, yun, then came nag-pandemic, and then he resigned to cut the story short, and then he started to focus on doing coaching, mm-hmm. and then getting seminars and certifications for coaching. And then we planned to build our own fencing club.
2: Yeah.
3: I think it took us like 2 years to start this project kasi it's not our niche. Actually, it's not our forte kasi, of course, Coach Dunhill is not from a UAAP. He's not a UAAP varsity, so yeah. Medyo may hesitations kami. Mm-hmm. Like, we all know that parents would also check on the background of the coach.
2: Yes.
3: So, and then from there, it all started there.
2: So parang story from your family, tapos nagustuhan na lang i-pursue, and pwede pala na kahit matanda na we pursue those kind of things and you open a club. But anyway, kapag sinabing fencing, ang unang pumapasok sa isip ng mga tao or for mga ka-vibes natin nakikinig, ito ay Olympic sport with mask, intense ng laban, expensive sport. Pero ano po ba talaga ang fencing and ano yung skills na nade-develop sa sports na to?
4: Yes, fencing is an Olympic sport. Sword fighting talaga siya. Mm-hmm. And there are three weapons, foil, epee, and saber. Mm-hmm. So we'll be teaching all those three weapons here. Mm-hmm. But usually we start them with foil, for all beginners, since it's the lightest weapon. And it's a poking weapon. Mm-hmm. And then we later on move them to either epee, saber, or have them do foil or remain in foil. So if you remember, si Richard Gomez ang ano niya is
2: yes.
4: Epay.
2: Mm-hmm.
4: Okay, and I think it's the sport na very suited for us Filipinos kasi it doesn't really require height. Mm-hmm. I mean, height is not is still an advantage, but yeah. it's not really like basketball na
3: you need to be tall.
4: You need to be really tall to be to reach the top level, the really top mm-hmm. level. So just like with other sports, kunsanta yung nag-excel, it's an individual sport, like let's say boxing,
2: yes.
4: where we produce Manny Pacquiao and the mm-hmm. others. Right now, Alex Ayala in tennis, mm-hmm. In gymnastics, Carlos Yulo. So I think we have to focus on other sports other than mm-hmm. the mainstream
2: yes.
4: popular sports mm-hmm. like fencing.
2: Mm-hmm. Yeah. And usually the team sports are getting all the sponsorships on the side lang because growing up as an athlete also, I used to swim. And right now, ano na, ginagamit na siya sa aquathlon, triathlon, yeah. ganyan. And that's the trend right now. Other than being a trend, this is new to our ears. Let's go and talk about fencing community. How do you see Lakeside Fencing Club contribute to the growth of sport here in this province, sa Batangas?
4: Actually, we want to spread fencing in the south.
2: Mm-hmm.
4: Just a background, I'm actually I was born and raised in San Pablo City.
2: Mm.
4: So when we thought of opening a club, gusto ko dito sa south, in southern Tagalog. So there. Most of the fencing clubs kasi is in Manila.
2: Yes.
4: So we wanted to spread the sport awareness of, for fencing here in mm-hmm. southern Tagalog. So we choose first our first branch we choose Santa Rosa, Laguna, and then second branch would be here in Lipa. So we want to actually later on create a grassroots program.
2: Yeah.
4: Na magiging will create pathways for young athletes to compete on a national ranking sana mm-hmm. eventually and have them have pathways for them to join or get athletic scholarships maybe in some in yeah. college
2: yeah
4: so helpful. Yun yung mga we're very hopeful now.
2: Yes.
4: We could open opportunities for the kids here in the province.
3: Actually, mm-hmm. we won't guarantee that, that all fencers that we'll be getting would have the scholarship.
2: Yes.
3: And when it comes to senior high school or college. Mm-hmm. But it's a pathway, as Coach Daniel said, it would be it could be a pathway
2: yeah.
3: to have a good opportunity to study in a good school for free. But as I've said, it would not be a guarantee. But mm-hmm. at least you would have a chance.
2: Yes.
3: A pathway.
2: And it's a challenge for the athlete na galingan.
3: Yeah, so exactly. Ganun.
2: And you've mentioned about the ranking. So is this like tennis where the athlete is being ranked on their age group?
4: Yes. So
2: since individual sport.
4: It's an individual sport. So it's by nice. Age category, mm-hmm. Men and women. Mm. And yeah, by okay. weapon.
3: Okay. Yeah, we have the mini-me, the cadet, which is 13 to 17. And then the next one would be the juniors and would be the seniors. Mm. Actually, fencing is both individual and team.
2: Mm, in terms of team, point-based.
3: Yes.
2: Okay, point-based. So let's go over to, is fencing for everyone? Ito ata ang tanong na sa maraming nakikinig ngayon. Pwede ba ang fencing sa beginner na wala talagang experience? Or first time humawak ng sword? Or kahawak na ba agad ng sword? For example, trial lang. May ganong program po ba doon sa Lakeside?
4: Yes. We will have at least one day allotted for free trials. Just like what we're doing sa branch namin sa Santa Rosa.
2: Yeah.
4: So, just to make the student feel muna if they really want the sport. So
2: the
4: have them experience first, yeah. And it's fencing is for everyone. In my experience, tulad sa experience ko, it's I started late already, but nagustuhan ko siya and then late. So not only for the young kids, I also recommend fencing to for adults.
2: Mm-hmm.
4: So I started late already, but here I am now. So I think fencing is a good sport for everyone. Boys, girls, young, old, adult.
2: Parang it assured me na, oh, I can try this, no?
3: Yeah, for sure.
2: Pwede ba yun? Oh, kasi I've been jumping into many activities the past summer. Airsoft, tapos biking, and all of those activities. And mga ka-vibes, kasama pa rin natin ngayon ang Lakeside Fencers na may grand opening sila sa Lipa City on Friday. Kasama natin ang owners na si Miss Midge and si Coach Dunhill. So, anyway, you've confirmed, Coach, na pwedeng adult beginner. So, even older. Para sa gustong mga maging fencer pa, for example,

0: hindi dapat matakot yung mga beginners kasi magkaka-level lang kayo doon. So, dila. Lahat kayo parang it's a new one, a new competition. So, no pressure.
1: Naku, Miss Midge, see you sa inyong ano. See so, you.
0: You have a free trial, DJ Frankie.
1: Ayan, thank you, Miss Midge. And ito na, mention din natin who is this for. And syempre, mainly for kids, teenagers, adults, athletes. For parents listening right now, ano naman ang magandang benefits ng fencing para sa mga bata? Kasi minsan, I've spoken with, because as a swimming coach also, I've spoken with parents this summer na they're just putting their kids out there. What can you say sa parents na to? For example, ang selling point, anong benefits ng sport na fencing?
2: Fencing, I think, is very, really recommended for young kids right now, especially in the age of gadgets. There's most of the kids now are just glued on their screen.
1: Yeah.
2: So, one way to get them off the screen and really interact with other people or other kids through fencing. And I would recommend fencing because in fencing you need strategy. It's not just speed, it's not just endurance or power, but you have to outthink your opponent. So it's strategic thinking. So if you train your kids growing up doing fencing, parang tuturo mo na sila maging how to be strategic thinker later on in life. So not only in fencing, they can bring that skill later on in their use that skill later on in their life.
1: Okay, so let's go on what to expect. For example, sa Lakeside Fencing Club only. Can you run us through? For example, I showed up for the free trial. Anong mangyayari sa day one na yun?
0: For the day one, usually we ask. I send questions first. Like, for example, if you have experience with fencing, or if you have, if you did it before already, or if you have a knowledge, something like that, we ask for the age, and we also ask for, like, for example, of course, health conditions. Like, if there is, we would ask for a doctor's certificate or something. So for the first day, when the student comes in, so we let them do the usual, the stretching, the warm up, and the footworks, and then we go with we let them try to have at least one bout, but that's just for the first day, and then after the cool down, because what we usually do in Lakeside is if you are a first timer, like for example, if you enrolled and you're a first timer, we don't usually let them do bouts like every day, because some of the parents would expect na pag nag-enroll every day bouts.
1: Yeah.
0: But
1: yeah,
0: we're very strict about it because we want to put a good foundation in terms of footworks and stance also, like the lower on guard or something. So it's usually it takes time before they can have actual bout, like maybe a week.
2: Usually months.
0: Months.
2: Because pag nagbout sila, the kids they forget the form. They just want to win at all costs, kahit na bad form. They develop yung bad habits, which will affect their growth in fencing or improvement in fencing later on.
0: But so, usually, we minsan the kids would get bored. So, yeah we would allow them like for once a week or the most is twice. But usually, especially for the group classes. But for the adults, we like let them like because they would experience it like twice or once.
1: Mm-hmm. Yeah, and also we study the posture, is it? The posture.
2: Yes, so very important.
1: Discipline is also building up.
2: The form, a proper form, proper execution of the moves, fencing actions. So to be a good fencer, you need to execute well. I mean, there should be balance, flexibility, everything, coordination. And if we let them do bouting agad at the start, medyo na nalalagi na nagde-develop yung bad habits.
1: So in terms of, for example, basketball players get their basketball shoes, football players get their football shoes and their shin guards and jerseys. So for fencing, so first time, for example, beginner, who'd love to pursue, kunwari tapos na yung trial, and then gusto na mag-pursue, is it necessary?

0: sorry na may equipment. Kasi I know the equipment is full suit and then you have the weapon. How is it? May rentals ba sa inyo or do, should they invest already?
1: No. We in our club, like for example, the gear rentals for the first package, if you get the first package, it would be free. Mm. And then we don't require. Kasi the kids, the parents needs to know talaga kung gusto nila mag-pursue. Kasi hindi siya ganun ka, medyo expensive siya.
0: Yes.
1: So when they say that, okay, we will renew the package, we would just require them to get the training essentials, which mm-hmm. is the mask, the gloves, and the sword.
0: So just the personal.
1: Just the personal. Just for, and then after that, we would require them, na, for example, if they really want na talaga, that's the time we would require them to have the jacket, the breeches, and the inner plastron and the chest mm-hmm. protector. But don't worry, because the uniforms, you can use it at least once to 1 or 2 to 2 years before you change mm-hmm. it, because it's a little bit big.
0: Oh.
1: So it mm-hmm. sulat naman. At first, it's everybody. Lahat naman ng parents magtatanong, it's so expensive.
0: Mm-hmm.
1: But it will be sulat kasi 2 years mo siya bago mapalad.
0: Yeah, and if this will be an investment sport for your kid, tapos makakapag-college na scholarship,
1: mm-hmm.
0: Athletic scholarships are so generous sa mga schools, mga ka-vibes. So, might as well consider this, no, sa mga listeners natin this morning. And also, kasama pa rin natin ngayon from Lakeside Fencing Club, si Miss Midge and si Coach Dunhill. So, pwede niyo na pong i-plug and promote yung future events ninyo, yung openings ninyo, and where can we follow, where can we enroll. Ayan, ito po ang camera natin and sa mic. Sige po, Miss Midge.
1: Yeah, we would like to invite you for the opening of our Lakeside Fencers here in Lipa. It would be in Motorrad Alley.
0: Mm-hmm.
1: So, we would just have a blessing on Friday. And then, we are already open to accepting inquiries through our Facebook page, the Lakeside Fencers or the Lakeside Fencing Club.
2: Hope to see you there.
0: Yes.
1: Yeah, and we will have promos, so you can just feel free to ask us in our Facebook and see our social media posts.
0: Ayun. And congratulations already.
1: Thank
0: in advance you. Sa inyong opening. And meron lang tayong to end our radio interview segment. May good vibes tanong tayo. Kung pwedeng pumili ng isang superhero na magiging fencing coach mo, sino ang pipiliin mo and why? Ito ba yung si Captain America for discipline, Spider-Man for reflexes? Is it the Flash para wala ng warm-up? So, yan. Good vibes tanong natin, Coach.
1: For me, it would be the Flash. Kasi medyo slowpoke ako. So, pag si the Flash for sure, I think nakaka 100 lunges na siya. Matututunan ko din yun kasi siya yung coach ko. And not to mention, medyo guwaping si the Flash.
0: Yes. Naku, you've mentioned about lunges. Nakalimutan ko yung mention din sa dito. It's more on a leg.
2: Yes.
0: Leg dominant physical ano siya eh, sport siya eh. So leg dominant yung ginagamit.
2: Yes. Yes. So at first you'll feel the burn talaga sa legs mo.
0: Oh, it's leg day every day.
1: Yeah. Yeah, so if you try it the first time, you need to do it the second time.
0: Oh, para mawala yung
2: mawala,
0: sakit.
2: Yeah.
0: Yeah. So coach, kung pwedeng pumili ng isang superhero na maging fencing coach mo, sino to?
2: I think for me, Spider-Man. Mm-hmm. In fencing, you need to anticipate your opponent's moves. So if you have spider sense,
0: yes.
2: So you'll be able to anticipate
0: twice.
2: And do a counter actions to your opponent's actions.
0: Ayan. Can you mention din po yung inyong Facebook page, Instagram, or even contact numbers?
1: Yeah, our Facebook page is Lakeside Fencers. Mm-hmm. And then the other one is Lakeside Fencing Club. And mm-hmm. our Instagram is Lakeside Fencers also.
0: Ayun. So mga ka-vibe, Lakeside Fencers, grand opening on Friday. And you may message na agad sa kanilang rates or packages or programs. And kasama natin this morning si Miss Midge and si Coach Dunhill. And we've talked about fencing. And pwede niyong mabalikan ang radio interview na ito sa aming Facebook page na GV99.9 FM. Thank you so much po for being here.
1: Thank you also.
2: Thank you, DJ Frankie.
0: Sa ating umagandang kwentuhan. And once again, my name is DJ Frankie, spreading good vibes pa rin this morning. For our next song, eto muna ang Eye of the Tiger. At enjoyin ang tugtugin dito lamang sa GV99.9, your good vibes.

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1: The 3 o'clock prayer, the hour of great mercy. At this time, our Lord Jesus Christ died on the cross and redeemed the world. Let us all together pray the 3 o'clock prayer. In the name of the Father, and of the Son, and of the Holy Spirit. Amen. You died, Jesus, but the source of life flowed out for souls, and the ocean of mercy opened up for the whole world. O fountain of life, immeasurable divine mercy, cover the whole world and empty yourself out upon us. 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Holy God, Holy Mighty One, Holy Immortal One, have mercy on us and the whole world. 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Amen. Jesus, King of Mercy, I trust in you.

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1: and she conceived by the Holy Spirit.
0: Hail Mary, full of grace, the Lord is with you. Blessed are you among women, and blessed is the fruit of your womb, Jesus.
1: Holy Mary, Mother of God, pray for us sinners, now and at the hour of our death. Amen.
0: Behold, the handmaid of the Lord.
1: Be it done unto me according to your word.
0: Hail Mary, full of grace, the Lord is with you. Blessed are you among women, and blessed is the fruit of your womb, Jesus.
1: Holy Mary, Mother of God, pray for us sinners, now and at the hour of our death. Amen.
0: And the Word was made flesh,
1: and dwelt among us.
0: Hail Mary, full of grace, the Lord is with you. Blessed are you among women, and blessed is the fruit of your womb, Jesus.
1: Holy Mary, Mother of God, pray for us sinners, now and at the hour of our death. Amen.
0: Pray for us, O Holy Mother of God,
1: that we may be made worthy of the promises of Christ.
0: Let us pray. Pour forth, we beseech you, O Lord, your grace into our hearts, that we to whom the incarnation of Christ, your Son, was made known by the message of an angel, may by his passion and cross be brought to the glory of his resurrection, through the same Christ our Lord. Amen. Glory to the Father, and to the Son, and to the Holy Spirit,
2: as it was in the beginning, is now, and will be forever. Amen.

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1: 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This is Silver Kata Vibes with DJ Robbie. Oras natin sa buong kabuluan ng Pilipinas, it's 7:34 in the evening. 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
6: Your good.

In the name of the Father, and of the Son, and of the Holy Spirit. Remember, O most gracious Virgin Mary, that never was it known that anyone who fled to thy protection, implored thy help, or sought thy intercession was left unaided. Inspired with this confidence, we fly unto thee, O Virgin of Virgins, our Mother. 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

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Ask for advice, get money twice. I'm from the dirty, but that Chico nice. Y'all call it a moment. I call

In the name of the Father, and of the Son, and of the Holy Spirit. Remember, O most gracious Virgin Mary, that never was it known that anyone who fled to thy protection, implored thy help, or sought thy intercession was left unaided. Inspired with this confidence, we fly unto thee, O Virgin of Virgins, our Mother. To thee do we come, before thee we kneel, sinful and sorrowful. O Mother of the Word Incarnate, despise not our petitions, but in thy mercy, hear and answer our prayer. Amen. Our Lady of Mediatrix, pray for us. In the name of the Father, and of the Son, and of the Holy Spirit. Amen.

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